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2: I'm on 10 like Russ, I'm finna pull up, hop out, take a shot. Up in Brooklyn, feeling like I'm Harden with the baby Glock. Trey, I'm finna come and hit the guard, and he gon' lose his top. Violin like I'm Jaylen Brown and DR.

0: disrespect. Hit a logo three and then I turn around and start dancing. 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My contribution vital. It's the only one wish that I got for Christmas. That to win the title. It's the only one wish that I got for Christmas. 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
1: okay,
0: title.
1: Okay, let's do it for the fans and the stands going crazy.
2: I've been ballin'.
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0: 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They not having going on. 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

If I wasn't rapping, I might just be the president. 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

0: Mrs. Trendsetter, whatever she do, they bite. 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

0: took her a trip just to go see Dr. Miami. 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

Computer style of the unibrow unibomber, who maneuvered through the drama with the suit of armor. Moving calmer than the Buddha, ducking funeral parlors. 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

of rent. Every barber's a part of the murder wrath. 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

with the beef and get some chicken instead. 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
5: 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Yeah. Back on my young. Made a bunch of this. 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Got the streets in the lock. I come through.

got ran around with since the vehicle BP, we still be on all that. Ain't saying you a but you know you got took and you had a charge that really could've been a pimp. The way that she tricking even didn't give me a charge back. It ain't sweet in the street, gotta beat the concrete. 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

0: Make you blush like this. 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
1: Where you at?
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0: On the couch with my favorite Santa. 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Even if I fall short from my distractions. 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
3: Big stress, heavy check. 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

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No. Pockets on the chubby chick. 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Oh. 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You call her Stephanie? 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Dyke poking out they jaw. Next minute, call it for the law. This 9 I have, I'm calling for the law. They ain't getting money, so they ball. I can never lose, what you thought? And they got it all locked, man, of course. They say I got the juice, I got the sauce. These haters on my body, shake them off. I'm a bully in the boss. 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Now this year I'm really going on. These haters on my body, shake them all.

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3: Last out we caught was at the store. We had disgrace. 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

0: running from the smoke still. 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

0: get out on feet. 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
1: Straight up.
0: That a couple hundred G's.
1: 21.
0: He a pussycat like Garfield.
1: 21.
0: Make a do a cartwheel. Since Savage Mode, been 6 years.
1: Oh God.
0: And a still ain't got a heart still.
1: Oh God.
0: Still a hot box, we cartel.

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3: 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Big Master P vibe, no limit. 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Somebody tell them people Mr. Hem is here.
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0: adapt. You can put me any place on the map, cause I'm him. 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Make your word when you say it, be the business. 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Success feel better, independent. 9-11 at the Valley, at Atlantic. Big Master P vibe, no limit. Falling hard on another hemisphere. Somebody tell them people Mr. Hem is here.
1: Whoa, whoa, whoa, whoa, whoa, whoa.
0: Mr. Hem is here.
1: Whoa, whoa, whoa, whoa, whoa, whoa.
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1: Inside of Brown Auditorium on the campus of Nash Community College. It's the Down East Music Festival kickoff party. 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Maya B. Bad News. 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DeVito.

to? 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

0: flood your contour, make you blush like this. 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
1: Where you at?
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1: 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If you planning on changing, getting better, doing something about your health, if you decide, hey, look, I just would like to live a longer

0: When you look at this viral picture, it's almost like you will see it in a history book.
1: Yeah, like it was in the 50s or something.
0: Yeah. It's unbelievable that this is who we are today.
1: And just the look on her face, so I'm really glad you said that, Steve. She looks so alone. You wanted to just
2: let her know
1: that she wasn't alone. I love that.
2: I just wished I was on the train. Look, like I said, I don't want no smoke. I can't put 50 dudes. Hey, man, excuse me. No disrespect. Excuse me. I just want to sit next to her.
1: Right.
2: So she would not feel alone, because I'm telling you right now, she was feeling alone. But she felt the hate.
1: Yeah.
2: She felt it.
1: Yeah.
0: Yes.
2: She might not understand the name of the group or none of that, but she felt it, and she knew she was the only one. And that's what a lot of white people don't know what it's like to be the only one.
1: Yeah. Coming up at 20 minutes after. We'll be back right after this.
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0: 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According to ABC News, over an estimated 70 million people traveled during this holiday period of June 28th through July 6th. We're all back from vacation. Steve, let's get some highlights. Tommy, Carla, let's get some highlights, guys. Yeah. What'd you guys do?
1: Why
2: I hung out with my wife the whole vacation.
1: Radio silent?
2: I had to rewind my mind. I hung out with my wife the whole time. We hung
1: nice.
2: Out.
1: You sound so happy. Good.
2: Me and my girl. We ain't traveling nowhere. Just here at the house in the city of Houston. We this spot, that spot. I'm just with my girl rolling. So we had a good time.
0: I know something you did, Tommy. You watched The Polygamist.
3: Oh, I watched it too.
0: Yes.
3: Boy. Yeah.
2: Good show.
3: I need a nap.
0: I know.
2: And right when you think, okay, we got enough junk to deal with, then here comes some more junk. They just kept piling it on.
0: Piling all 22 episodes.
4: Oh, it's 20. Is that the one with the African cast?
0: Yes, really good. Yes,
4: it is. I didn't do. I went to Memphis. Be with my girl on our anniversary.
0: Oh, good.
4: So we had dinner in Memphis, celebrate our anniversary. Mm-hmm. Then I thought I was coming back the next day, and then everybody came back. So, and then I just been sitting around. I ain't do nothing, man. It's the first time I haven't done anything. So we just kind of been here.
0: Reset.
4: Kind of still, look. You know, they still grieving. So. Keep everybody together.
0: Yeah.
4: So,
0: yeah.
4: I just spent the whole time. Where'd you go, Carla?
3: I went to Cabo.
0: Your favorite place. Yes.
3: Yeah. This is Tasha's graduation trip. We all said we were going to do that instead of giving her that big graduation party. We had a good time.
4: Ain't that some rich girl stuff right there?
3: Yes, Tasha? It is. Yes. Praise God. Bless.
4: Cabo for the high school graduation.
3: But we went, listen, they had a watch party when Mexico played in the World Cup. Packed. Uh-huh. At the hotel. I was right there with them ahead of time.
0: Yeah.
3: Go!
0: It was crowded.
2: Mm. I sure hate they lost watching that game.
4: I sure hate they lost to England, man. God.
0: Especially after that statement. Yeah.
4: Man.
0: I went and visited my 85-year-old auntie, my last remaining auntie, my mom's last remaining sister, and we had a good talk. And it was just
3: family. Huh?
0: Yeah, it was. I was so.
4: Is that
0: happy
4: the one that make the pound cake?
0: No. She passed away. But no, this is my mom's baby sister, and we just had a really good connection, a heartfelt connection. Said a lot of things. It was just really sweet and beautiful. I'm just so happy I did that. Thank you. Coming up at 34 minutes after the hour, what is the craziest thing you've ever done with your mate? We'll talk about it right after this.
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0: 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Starting off the midday cruise with Selena. Good morning to you on this Tuesday. I hope you and yours are well. 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
1: Power 95.5 Giveon, that one is called 20s. Well, July 7th, 1 week into the month already. I hope it's going well for you. Have you been paying attention to the news reports? Well, even if you didn't pay attention to the weather yesterday, then you know there was a big storm out there, especially if you were in the Wilson area like I was. I mean, it just seemed to not let up. I tried to wait it out. It just was not slowing down. So we eased on back into Rocky Mount yesterday, and the forecasters are saying that it could be more of the same later on this evening. So pay attention, be safe, be smart. 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

0: 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We're not talking about being broke this time. This is 40 and Up with a Good Job. 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
8: Mostly sunny skies today with showers and thunderstorms later on this afternoon. Temperatures around 93 with a heat index of around 102. Showers and thunderstorms likely this evening, mostly cloudy overnight, low 72 tomorrow. Showers and thunderstorms in the afternoon, partly sunny, high near 91.
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0: Power 95.5 Kalani with Usher. That one is called Shoulda Never. So what's on the national calendar for today? It's National Strawberry Sundae Day. Also, it's World Chocolate Day, Global Forgiveness Day, a day to forgive and be forgiven. We could talk about that later. A day for some good pasta, too. It's National Macaroni Day. What happened to the whole wheat macaroni? I mean, I know they banned me from making it, you know, with macaroni and cheese for Thanksgiving, but I liked it. I enjoyed having the whole wheat pasta. I could eat a little more than I could of the regular white pasta. But anyway, National Macaroni Day, and it is also Tell the Truth Day. 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
2: Mostly sunny skies today with showers and thunderstorms later on this afternoon. Temperatures around 93 with a heat index of around 102. Showers and thunderstorms likely this evening, mostly cloudy overnight, low 72 tomorrow. Showers and thunderstorms in the afternoon, partly sunny, high near 91.
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4: Yeah.
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4: Yeah.

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1: Disgusting. 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
0: Yo, like MJ Doctor, they killing me. 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

Power 95.5 Drake. That one is called Make Them Pay. And good morning to you again. I'm Selena checking in with you for another hour of the Midday Cruise. Later on, your power quote for the day. In the meantime, music coming up from T.I., Ari Lennox, Aaliyah in this hour, and more. Also, some news about Young Guru and his launch of a full ride scholarship. I'll give you details on that. Here's LMA with 100.

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3: Never chase bread, chase the vision. 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Big Master P vibe, no limit. Falling hard on another hemisphere. Somebody tell them people Mr. Hem is here.
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0: Power 95.5. That's Ari Lennox. It's called High Key, and I'm Selena. Good morning. So longtime Jay-Z engineer Young Guru is giving one music student a full ride with a full scholarship to the Roc Nation School of Music, Sports, and Entertainment. It's at Long Island University. The award will cover 4 years of tuition for one incoming fall 2026 student who will also shadow Guru throughout the academy year and receive a one-on-one mentorship in the school's professional record studio or the recording studio. Applications are open through July 17th, with students invited to submit either a written essay or short video explaining their goals. Wow, that is an awesome opportunity for whoever gets that. I mean, you don't find that every day. It's a once in a long time thing, once in a lifetime thing. We'll have more music for you coming up in just a few on Power 95.5.
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3: 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Put you and KK name on this list saying y'all gonna listen to Lil Craig if we go on a trip. And I'm gonna give it to him, okay?
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I walk around with a switch. I know this ain't talking shit with bro on her lips. Like how you let a rapper hit that ain't even got no hit. Man, my dick went to fashion week. Them dresses cut.

0: Power 95.5, home of the Steve Harvey Morning Show. That's Friday. It's called Back to You as we are cruising through the midday now with Selena and a good day to you, Eastern Carolina. Here's an event coming up for this coming Saturday. That's the 11th, right? Yeah, July 11th. Big Bones Meat Market is having their July summer picnic, and that's this Saturday. Come and enjoy a day of great food, family fun, and exciting giveaways. 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And that's at 511 South Main Street in Princeville, Big Bones Meat Market. 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
10: Mostly sunny skies today with showers and thunderstorms later on this afternoon. Temperatures around 93 with a heat index of around 102. Showers and thunderstorms likely this evening, mostly cloudy overnight, low 72 tomorrow. Showers and thunderstorms in the afternoon, partly sunny, high near 91.
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0: Power 95.5, Boss Man D-Lo. That one is called Motion Party as we are cruising through the midday now with Selena. Good morning. Time for your power quote for the day. This one from Cherry Carter Scott, who said, anger makes you smaller, while forgiveness forces you to grow beyond what you were. And sometimes forgiving is easier said than done because there's so many emotions that you go through, so many reasons why you hold on to it. I know I've had to deal with that myself. There was one person that I felt like I hated them every time I saw them, you know? And you wonder, do you have to have a conversation with them in order to forgive and to heal and move on? But I found out that you don't. They don't even know that you hate them when you see them sometimes. I know this person didn't know I hate them, hated him when I see him, because I don't think he thought that what he did was wrong. And so I just had to really pray about that situation. I know that it wasn't a good feeling for me to have. And so one day I just let it go. I just felt like, you know, I forgive you. When I see this person now, I don't feel that way about them. And so that's something that you want to consider, because it can really grow bitter. And if you're a different personality, and I'm a sweet person to my heart, you know, but I was just hurt that time. And if you're someone that doesn't have a sweet heart, then that can turn into a bad situation for you and those around. So learn to let go of hatred and anger also. And then there are other situations where sometimes it's someone that you're close with and you need to have a conversation in order to let the healing begin, because you're going to have to still have dealings with them. This wasn't a situation of anyone that I have to deal with, but it is someone that I see frequently. And so be encouraged about your walk in forgiveness too, and know that you need to forgive in order to be forgiven by God according to the word. Here's your power quote for the day. Be encouraged. Coming up in just a few, the Midday Mix on Power.
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2: Mostly sunny skies today with showers and thunderstorms later on this afternoon. Temperatures around 93 with a heat index of around 102. Showers and thunderstorms likely this evening, mostly cloudy overnight, low 72 tomorrow. Showers and thunderstorms in the afternoon, partly sunny, high near 91.
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my friend, for my friend. 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Atlanta, tell you about my run, you know what I'm saying? Ask Pluto back.

0: remix.
1: Yeah, remix, nigga.
0: I'ma show you, nigga, how to make a remix.
1: Yeah.
0: Came up out of nowhere, ain't see it. 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
1: okay.
0: Push me to the wall, get to pulling down my drawers. Hands up in the air.

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know that. 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Make 4, 5, 6 fake pages. 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

watching no movie. 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

0: 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Selena checking in, and a good day to you, Eastern Carolina. Remember I was telling you about the various events that are coming up at EBC's Promised Land, a park right next door to Ebenezer Baptist Church? Well, that is going to start this Friday. So every Friday in July, for the rest of July anyway, there will have these different events. So it's Rev Up, Link Up, Eat Up, and Lift Up. This Friday, July 10th, is the Rev Up Community and Motorcycle Club Night, inviting riders, motorcycle clubs, families, and friends out, and that's going to be from 6 until 9 o'clock. They will have some praise and worship out there, an inspiring word. You can put a prayer request, and they'll have food and games too for the entire family, 6 until 9 o'clock, and that is this Friday at Ebenezer Baptist Church, Ebenezer Missionary Baptist Church, Promised Land Park. That's at 702 West Raleigh Boulevard in Rocky Mount, the outdoor space there. 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
2: 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Maya B, Bad News, Kimberly Brett, DeVito.

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0: Spread them cheeks, let me see that hole.
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1: Me like a, you know what I'm saying. 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

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Also have Chris Brown on the way and more. 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
0: Where you at?
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0: Who you with?
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Power 95.5 DBSN, that one is called Love on You. And Chris Brown before that one here on the Midday Cruise with Selena. Good day to you once again, Eastern Carolina. 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

0: Power 95.5 Akon featuring Simeon and Never Really Mattered. Are you ready for an evening with Akon and Neo? 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
10: Here's your Power 95 weather.
11: Mostly sunny skies today with showers and thunderstorms later on this afternoon. Temperatures around 93 with a heat index of around 102. Showers and thunderstorms likely this evening. Mostly cloudy overnight, low 72 tomorrow. Showers and thunderstorms in the afternoon. Partly sunny, high near 91.
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Rari go skirt on a boy like a kilt. 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These

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0: Power 95.5, Mariah the Scientist. That one is called Burning Blue. As we're wrapping it up for today on the Midday Cruise, I'm Selena. Thanks for letting me sit in with you today. Connect with me on Facebook at Selena Midday Cruise. Crewed up. You'll see my big watermelons that we got out of the garden this morning. Well, my husband got them out, but I did discover them, I think. And so he picked them out. Really good sized watermelons. Well, you have a good rest of the day. Be safe. D-Train is finally back with you. I'm sure he'll tell you all about his trip out of the country to the islands. And you be blessed and keep it here on Power 95.5.
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4: 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Funny thing about your problems, they ain't mine. 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

like, whoa, she's lame. 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Miss Casey coming soon, so get the name right. This afternoon, I got the goons on the train ride. And none of these five stars are top five. D-Train drop, drop the high five. This is the power station. Anybody wanna

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0: somebody, it's Attaboy Train. 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
1: Yeah, that's fine.
0: Oh my goodness. Spin that. Somebody said the boy Train back. Oh, keep it going. Somebody said the boy Train is back up in this. You know what I'm saying? Keep it going. Keep it going, man. Hey, yo, somebody said Train back, man. Hey, man. Hey, say, man. Hey, man, say, man. Yeah, somebody said it. Your boy's back in the building. That going to keep that noise going, man. We make it. Back from vacay. Go time. We back in it again. Back to the grind.

throughout the show. I'll give you a little bit on that, how that went down, and your boy Train up here with some serious sunburn going on, you heard? But it's all good. Stick around. I'm going to have the opportunity to win tickets to check out the boy Akon and Neo on the radio, and I'm having a chance to win tickets to see Akon and Neo tonight at Elevation Bar and Lounge Tuesday night, Taco Tuesday. We back outside with it, all right? So let's get to the work. A lot going on. A lot of new shows popping off. Oh, my God. I got, yo, listen. Two big shows on the way. I got to tell you about them coming up. DT3 Radio right now. Boy Train's back. Hang around. Let's get to the music. Come on, Don. Train's back. Somebody said Train's back.

money machine. 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

0: Look at the man stand right there, man. Inside D2D Radio, the boy Trey back up in here on your Tuesday. Feeling like a long time Monday for your boy, though. You heard for real. But we in the building. All right, some Kalani all the way. We back in. Some PC. I got some Sexy Ray Nikki coming up inside the afternoon. Holler at the boy Trey right now. Just holler at me. Let me know you back tapped in, locked in. Let me know what's really good. I need to know what's really good right now. Let me know. D-Train 3000 on the gram, in the book, TikTok, Snapchat, and I'm on that Twitter, D-Train underscore 3000. That's where your boy Train is at. Holla at me, okay? Jump in the DMs. Drop a friend request on Facebook at D-Train-DT3 Radio, okay? Definitely jump in my DMs. Let me know what you've been doing, what's been cooking, what's been, you know? Let me know the vibes, what's been going on. You know what I'm saying? For real. Let me know what I miss. All right? We're going to tell you. We'll talk about my trip. Curacao, I'll give you all, yo. Crazy? But I gotta tell y'all about it. It's different. I mean, just let y'all know it's different, okay? And we'll talk about it. Don't move. It's Pavel.
1: Okay, loans.
2: Yeah.
1: Yeah, we get you rolling tonight.

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1: Yeah, yeah.
0: Well, Suki, say, give me that sex.

0: ain't fucking about chicken when I be twerking on that. Plus I'm slurping every drip. 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
1: Hello, girl, guess who baby's daddy popping they in my mother.

0: 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DT3 Radio status, man. Stay close to the radio. You know what I'm saying? I got your chance to get some tickets for Neo on Akon. Coming up, just hang around. We'll make it happen for you. I promise you, okay? And if you don't win them on this radio today, I got you tonight. Elevation Bar and Lounge, you back in the building. 109 Tarboro Street, downtown Rocky Mount tonight. Be in the building, and I'm not going to just send one, not two. The boy Train going to send three people tonight to go check out Neo Akon. They in Raleigh this Friday night. Coast Crady on your music park, and I got you. Okay, all you gotta do is step through, be in the building, and we're gonna make it happen. Just that simple. Just be in the building for opportunity to win. Okay, that's how it's going down. Be in the building for opportunity to win, and I make the winning so easy. Okay, that's what I do. So be ready for that. That's going down tonight. It's happening at Elevation. All right, doors open up at 9 o'clock. We in there till 1. Pull up, come have a good time. Some hookah, $5 lemon shots, the whole 9 yards. Come vibe out with your boy D-Train, DJ No Limit in the building. Okay, Say Street Hip Hop, R&B Connects. 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
16: Mostly sunny skies today with showers and thunderstorms later on this afternoon. Temperatures around 93 with a heat index of around 102. Showers and thunderstorms likely this evening, mostly cloudy overnight, low 72 tomorrow. Showers and thunderstorms in the afternoon, partly sunny, high near 91.
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You know what I'm saying? From my trip. Nose just peeling up in here right now. Okay. But, shouts out. Let me just talk about it a little bit. Shouts out to, Curacao. Shout out to the island. Shout out to the whole island out there. Anybody that's from here or know anybody over there, got family over there, shouts out to the island. Okay, definitely shouts out to the island. Staying at a beautiful resort, the Marriott Resort joint. Okay, so if you're going to go there, it's definitely one of the ones. The Marriott Beach Resort. Definitely one of them ones. 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

nice. 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I flew from here to Miami, and then from Miami to Curacao. On the way back, not so much a good flight. I'm going to tell y'all about that a little bit later on. But getting there, beautiful joint, did some excursions, okay? Did the ATV thing, you know what I'm saying? Real dope, all across the island, you know what I'm saying? They get you on the ATV.

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There was bats in there. They was called fruit bats. The dude was like, well, yo, they don't really bite people. So really, nobody's ever been bit. He's like, it's a 1% chance you might get bit. I was like, you know what? That daggone 1%, my dude, could happen today. What you talking about? That 1% could be right now. You know what I'm talking about? Today could be the new 1%. I could be the 2%. Today. Yeah, that 1% could go to 2. All right? Because I'm going to tell you why. We're in the cave. We in the cave, right? And the dude is telling us about the cave, how long it's been there, the stuff that go on, everything, right? I walk away from the tour dude and the group. I walk away from them. I walk into a corridor of the cave by myself. And I walk right into the bat nest. Y'all remember the scene of Batman? Remember when Batman first went in the cave and he was scared of bats? And then all of a sudden the bats popped up and was flying around him? Pretty much the same thing happened to your boy Train. You know what I'm saying? I was Batman without the cape. Batman without the cape and the gadgets. The bats was going. And I said, you know, I'm just staying here. If I become part of the 2% today, that's fine. I'm going to just stand here. You know what I'm talking about? I'm going to just stand here and see what's happening. But I stood there long enough. The bats stopped flying. They went back up to the ceiling, started hanging back upside down. You know what I'm saying? Great joint. You know what I'm saying? With the bats and all of that. I think the flyest thing was the private island. It was called Klein Island, okay? Where you leave, it's part of Curacao, but you actually leave the island. It's an uninhibited island. You know how you always hear people talk about, you know, people be like, they own their own island. It's an uninhibited island owned by Curacao, and they'll take you over there. Now, when I'm telling you, you disconnecting, when you get to the island, there's no cell phone service, there's nothing out there. When you get to the island, it's just whatever's going on that island. You know what I'm saying? They got like small setups out there where you can use the bathroom. They can cook food for you. You know, little stuff like that. But if you get stranded out that joint, you out there. Okay? You out there. There's no electric wires, man. It's all solar out there. So they got solar out there if it get dark at night. But private island, beautiful though. I'm talking about, listen guys, beautiful white beach private island action like that. It was an old lighthouse out there, and it was a ship that wrecked there a long time ago that's been there for like just years and years. It was rusty. It was on the side of the joint. You know what I'm talking about? Like it was a piece of the Titanic or something, but out in the middle of, you know what I'm saying? Crazy. Water so clear. It's like you was standing in the bathtub out there. You could just see clean to the, see the fish, everything, snorkel. It's beautiful. Absolutely beautiful. Okay. I'm going to tell you more about the trip. Now I'm going to tell y'all some of the chaos about the trip coming up in a little bit. I'll tell you that coming up in a few. Hang around. I'm going to tell you all the chaotic stuff that happened. Right? That's some of the beautiful things. I'm going to tell you some of the chaotic stuff coming up right now. Lotto. Glorilla. GOMF. Train back in the building, man. Yeah, Train's back. Let's go.

0: for what?
1: That's how much I pay tax.
0: Three things I don't give out is no money. Room's a second chance.
1: So Brandon, now my habit, son, it's time you leave it in. I'm out of town playing with my rose on FaceTime, letting them see it. I won't clear up. I feel like Tommy. Believe me. They constantly poking the bar. 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

0: clap, let it clap. 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
1: Yeah.
0: Spread them cheeks, let me see that hole.
1: Spread it,
0: that,
1: you know what I'm saying, you know.
0: Suck that thing till your throat gets sore.
1: Yeah.
0: Bend it on down, put your face on
1: yeah.
0: the floor.
1: Me like that, you know what I'm saying.
0: High freak with the wood.
1: Let's go.

Rolling with you up in here on your Tuesday. Going away. Naya, Flashback Jay-Z, Roddy Rich on your afternoon. We'll do that too. All right, pull up on me tonight. I'm back in the building. DJ No Limit, Tuesday night, Taco Tuesday. Tickets for Neo, Akon in the building tonight. If you don't win them on this radio today, I got you in the building tonight. All right, Elevation, pull up on us. Doors open up at 9 o'clock. We in there catching a vibe tonight. Some vibe with us. Get your hookah on. Do what you do. And somebody's going to win tickets. Not one person. Not two. I'm sending three people. I'm sending three people to the show. That's how it's going down. Be ready for it. All right, right now, let's get back to the music and roll. We're getting to the headlines. Wasn't here over the weekend, but I'm going to still tell you what was hot at the box office over the weekend. We'll do that, and you're making moves. Motivation. Leon Thomas.

0: 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Get on the text line right now for that opportunity. It's going down on the way. Jumping in. How did the box office over the weekend? And you're making moves motivation, and I'm going to tell you more about that trip to Curacao. I gave y'all the first part. I'm going to give y'all some of the chaos and the mayhem in a little bit. Then I'm going to tell y'all some more nice stuff that went on, too. We'll get into that and more coming up. DT3 Radio, hang around. It's Power.
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3: All right, y'all. Hot at the box office over the weekend. If you ain't tiptoe out to the movies. All right, hot at the box office, top five joints. Disclosure Day. I'm still got to get in and see that. I might tip out there and see that this week finally. Little Steven Spielberg joint. Made $6 million in the 5 spot. Supergirl dropped down to 4 spot, $9.6 million. I want to see it, but I'm going to wait for it to stream, though. Young Washington made $20.8 million. Toy Story finally dropped down a little bit. $31 million, number 2 spot. And Minions and Monsters took over in the 1 spot with $36.4 million. Okay, that's what's going on hot at the box office. Make sure you check it out. All right, you're making moves. Motivation on the way. More on the trip to Curacao. 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
1: Showers and thunderstorms likely this evening, mostly cloudy overnight, low 72 tomorrow. Showers and thunderstorms in the afternoon, partly sunny, high near 91.
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3: Roll another one.
4: Said I'm never like, you know, it's for two pack it with them. See, I'm gonna be gonna set them to have it. Wait. Hey. Woo!
3: Oh, you feeling sturdy, huh?
4: Feeling sturdy.
3: Shake it.
4: She like the way that I dance. She like the way that I move. She like the way that I rock. She like the way that I woo. And she let it clap for it.
3: She let it clap for it.
4: And she throw it back for it.
3: Yeah, she throw it back for it.

0: Yeah.
1: D-Train wants to make moves to keep you motivated.
2: Damn. Yeah.
1: It's time for your Making Moves Motivation.
3: Love to motivate people. Nothing like it. You know what I'm saying? I love when people motivate me, believe it or not. Let's get into this one. It says success is made of 1% luck and 99% of sweat and work. Okay? I like that one right there. Success is made of 1% luck and 99% sweat and work. You know what I'm saying? Now, I do believe this. I do believe some people get lucky. You know what I'm saying? They get that one in a million. The lottery ticket. They get that one. But a lot of people out here that's real successful right now. Yeah, 1% luck, 99% sweat and work. Put that work in, whatever.

0: Country Curacao. 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

Power 95. Home of the Steve Harvey Morning Show. A little bit of wild late Saturday afternoon. Hope you're having a good one on your Tuesday. Join me tonight. DJ No Limit tonight. We back in the building. It's Elevation Bar and Lounge tonight. 109 Tarboro Street, downtown Rocky Mount tonight. And how we doing it tonight? Yeah, we're giving three people opportunity to go check out Neo and Akon this Friday night in Roddy Coast Credit Union Music Park. Be at Elevation tonight. Doors open at 9 o'clock. Just being in the building qualifies you a chance to win. Hookah, good music, great vibes. $2 tacos tonight, okay? It's going down. 109 Tarboro Street, downtown Rocky Mount tonight. Pop out on your Tuesday, okay? J. Cole on the way, some DMX coming up too. I'm going to tell you more about my trip to QSI coming up in just a little bit. Yeah, me driving around that thing. Crazy. Crazy. I got the details coming up. Right now, let's flow and go. The boy Breezy, obvious. It's power.

If I wasn't rapping, I might just be the president. Please, with the begging us, you're dwindling on your relevance. We know your shit is dropping. We ain't copping what you selling us. You was good in school. 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I remember when you was getting A's. 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Don't

0: 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Back from vacation, y'all. I tell y'all about the first part of my trip, you know, beautiful islands, the private islands, going around the island, checking out the caves, the different things going on. I do want to tell you this, if you do go to Curacao and you go check it out, make sure you rent a car. Don't just go there and stay at a resort and catch a cab or Uber, Lyft, whatever, the whole time. Okay? You gotta have a car on the island to move around how you wanna move. You know what I'm saying? When I go to places, I like to see where the locals are and what they doing. So you're able to do that when you're in a car. You know what I'm saying? For real. You're able to really do that. Hit up the real nice restaurants. We ate at a restaurant that it used to be an actual fort in the war. And they turned it into a restaurant, and it's massively dope. Going inside of there and seeing what they did to turn it into that, and you get like this amazing view of the island, sitting on the corner of the island while you're on the balcony of the fort, like eating dinner. You know, nice fine cuisine too. You know what I'm saying? Oh, real quick too, our dollar is a little bit less over there, so like, when you buy something, say you go over there and you buy dinner, you buy a meal, you might get a meal, say it's, they're gonna bring you a receipt. The receipt's gonna have two prices on it. It's gonna say $250, and then it might say US price, $134. You know what I mean? So you come out a little bit, you know, cheap over there when you buy stuff with the US dollar. And that's because they don't value it as much as they over there. Do it with equal out the same will be more. Anyway. Now let's get back to me saying make sure you get a car. All right, when you get there, you can get a car where the steering wheel is on the passenger side. You know what I'm saying? Opposite side of the joint. Or you can get a joint where it's the regular joint. You know what I'm saying? So, of course, I wanted the regular joint out there. Now, let me just say this. There's no four-lane roads out there. There's no big highways. It's two lanes of one. That's it. Two lanes of one. That's it. Two lanes of one. Now, you know how y'all be talking about the roundabouts in Nash, around the college, and on that side of Rocky Mountain now where they put all the roundabouts? It is the most roundabout place I've ever been. It's roundabouts on every block, every street, all up and down the street. Roundabouts run the city, but they gotta have it like that because traffic would not flow through there because everything is two lanes or one lane. Two lanes or one lane. You know what I'm saying? Now, that sounds good, right, Train? Okay, I hear you. Sounds good. All of the signs are in there. None of the signs are in English. There's only one sign that's in English, and that's the stop sign. Everything else, you gotta figure it out. You gotta figure it out, buddy. Okay? Everything else, stop sign, that's it. Everything else, you have to figure it out. So you don't know if you're in an area where you don't supposed to park. You don't know, it's not miles per hour. They do it by kilometers. Okay? You do know that. Every now and then, you might run into a kilometer sign that say 80 kilometers. Right? You know what I mean? Every now and then. So pretty much for your boy Train, like when I was riding around the city, I had to kind of like guess what the speed was. Now, how did I figure that out? Because I'd be in traffic driving and then people be behind me. Beep, beep, beep, beep, beep, beep, beep, beep, beep, beep, beep. I said, okay, this is where you go fast at. This is the area where you get busy. And then where I was going fast at, I was passing everybody. So I was like, yo, this must be the slow joint. This must be the slow killer joints out here. You know what I mean? So that's how I had to figure out the speed thing. Now, this is where it get tricky. There's no lines on the road. Used to be lines on the road. All the lines have disappeared. You're just on the street. You just got to know right is right. Left is coming back up. You just got to know that when you get into the roundabouts. There's no, you know how we have intersections? There's no stop signs in their intersections. So somebody can come out of an intersection and just, you can pop right out if you got it. You don't got to stop. You can just peer on. You know what I'm saying? So it's like a courtesy drive. So if you're driving and you see somebody trying to come out and there's a lot of traffic behind you, you slow down and stop to let that person out and then keep going because there's no real stop signs. You know what I'm saying? Unless it's a certain part of the city or island that you on. You know what I'm saying? Yeah, this is crazy. Now, you might be in a two lane getting busy and all of a sudden, like, I'm talking about if it's a warning sign to say two lanes about to turn into one, you can't read it because you don't know what it's saying. And all of a sudden, that joint turned into one lane quick. Then one time, I was in a one lane getting busy. And then the one lane turned into where I learned that the minus sign is don't go down the road. You know how we had a sign say, do not enter. The minus sign had learned it the hard way. The minus sign means do not enter. So I'm going down the street. The one lane then turned into a do not enter, and I went right into the do not enter. I'm talking about, I'm tearing it up. I'm going down the do not enter joint. I see cars in the distance, and I'm looking at this car, and I'm like, it's headed straight for me. I said, this car is headed straight for me right now. I can see it from the distance. So I had to get over the thing, get over the little hump, and get back on the side of the road that I had to be on. You know what I'm saying? And mind you, I ain't in no SUV. I'm in a little tight accent, little small, low accent joint. You know what I'm talking about? So you already know what that was like, trying to get over the joint quick. Bam, bam, bam, bam. Crazy. So that was a little bit of the, you know what I'm saying? But your GPS do work over there, depending on who your service provider is. GPS will help you out. All right? Now I'm going to tell y'all some more about it coming up in a little bit, but I just had to tell you. Yeah, make sure you rent a car. Just know, make sure you rent a car and just know none of the street signs in English. All right? Power.
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Nothing about a conservative regular girl that still can beat up jazz. 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
2: All right, y'all. Let's get into a little bit of this right here. The boy Donald Trump. Your boy Sean Diddy Combs. Let me just say this. There's still talks that your boy Trump, you know, Sean Diddy Combs reportedly still considered for president's clemency. Right about now. Yeah, so there's still sources say Donald Trump is still considering maybe pardoning the boy Diddy. You know what I'm saying? They're talking about it in the White House. You know, it's not been finalized yet, but I heard that it's still on the table and they saying it's been chatted about. You know, and you know your boy Diddy, you know, went in 2025. Supposed to be out around 2028. So, mess around. And can mess around and Diddy might be home this year, y'all. If Donald Trump just be like, you know what? And Trump could be sending him, he could be sending a message. I'm going to let him sit in there for a little bit of this year, just a little bit. And then by the end of the year, I'm going to let him out. 2027, I'm going to let him out. I feel like he's definitely not going to be in there to 2028. So Trump might just be like, yo, I waited. I want you to be in there a little bit just because you ain't vote for me and all that stuff. He might be just giving him a little bit of... But I believe it might come around. I believe Diddy. I feel like Diddy might not be in there till February 2028. Yeah, I really do. More hip hop and R&B on the way. Don't test that radio. Pap.
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0: is every one of them coming up at 5 o'clock. One of them countdowns. High five on the way. Back to back, bang. It's high five and five. Be ready for that. Votes and requests for the high five. Let me know what need to be on the countdown. Holla at your boy, boy. Let me know right now. Okay? Let me know. Holla at me. Jump in the DMs. Detroit 3000 on the gram of the book. TikTok, Snapchat, Twitter, Detroit underscore 3000. Okay? Holla at your boy. All right? Be ready. Get at me. Let me know what's up. Let me know what need to be in the countdown. I promise you, I got you. Flies, all white party coming up. Lock in for your chance to win tickets. July the 25th is going down. VIPs and tickets. Your boy Triangle will be lacing you up real nice. Two big shows. Two new big shows on the way. I got details coming up in a minute. Don't move, right? Five hottest songs coming up. Right, right now, let's get into it. Sexy Red. Get it sexy. Pow.
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10: 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You know what to do. Holler at the boy, Nelly Neal. Hit him up, 252-883-1598. Let's get this countdown rolling with T.I. Mr. Him. 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
0: Number 5.
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Somebody tell them people Mr. Hem is here. Whoa, whoa, whoa, whoa, whoa, Mr. Hem is here.

0: against the shore. Smoking on the back, water splash, I ignore it. 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Somebody tell them people Mr. Hem is here.
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0: Mr. Hem is here.
1: 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Whoa,
0: Mr. Hill.
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3: See, I ain't even all that. Like, I ain't even like that.

0: Yeah. Y'all know what it is. Number one countdown drops 500. Roll the high five right now. The girl glow. Hooking up with Lotto. You know what it is. G-O-M-F-D train. Rolling with your high five. I got a 3-2. Number one joint coming up in a little bit. Hang around. We'll get into it. High five in here brought to you by me, Doc Meadows, 280 October Lane and Enfield. Hit him up at 252-883-1598. Telling you already right here. If you got a junk car, your junk car might be worth some cash. Get the info and details. Tap in with that number right about now. Jumping on the countdown. Three spot today. The boy Drake. Too hard for radio. Let's go.
1: Number three.
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3: J.Y., turn me up. 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Just follow my scammers and my kid money.

0: battling that. They battling for the number one. Crazy. They just going back and forth. People loving these two records. Number one joint coming up in a little bit right now. Young Miami though, spin that two spot. Just tuning into that Father's Back of a Recap. Show number 5, T.I., Mr. Ham. Show number 4, Lotto, G-O-M-F. Show number 3, Drake, Too High for Radio. Number 2, joint you just heard, Young Miami, Spin That, D-Train, Rolling Hot 5. Don't forget, it's brought to you by me, Doc Meadows, 280 Octobre Lane in Enfield. You already know what it is. If you got small trees, large trees, want to get them things cut down, hit them up at 252-883-1598. Tell them you heard with the boy Train, DT3 Radio Status, they got you. Number 1 song, Hot 5, Boss Man, D-Lo, Magda Style. 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

0: Number one and a half hour right there. Don't touch that radio on the way. We back in with some Driz. I got some Future coming up. Don't move. It's Power.
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0: Miami. Future right there, man. Looking for us tonight. You know where we at. Elevation Bar Lounge, 109 Tyburn Street, downtown Rocky Mountain tonight. Taco Tuesday, D-Train, DJ No Limit in the building. 9-1. We up in there. $2 tacos, $5 Luna shots, the hookah, 30. You know we got you. 9-1 up in there tonight. And I'm coming through with tickets for Neo and Akon tonight. Your chance to win goes down. 109 Tyburn Street, Rocky Mountain, downtown tonight. Pull up, all right? Want to see you in the building. Come hang out. Got the Belly Gang coming up. I got some Chris Brown on the way, too. Some Rick Ross on the way, too. You already know what it is. Don't touch that radio. We the station with Hip Hop Army Connects.
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Hey, bounce that shit like your friend. Tell your mama to watch them motherfucking kids. I'm a real player, ain't f***ing on that but a 10. I'm a real trap.

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I may power up 500 C Bobby Boardy Show, Ross French Montana makes him. I may. That record was heavy over there in Curacao too. They was playing that joint right there. That joint was on the radio. Speaking of radio too, radio was real different over there. The popular station out there was a station. I think it was called 88.3 or something like that. Open format. They played reggaeton. They played hip hop. They played reggae music. And a lot of Spanish, you know, vibes and stuff like that. Like they was playing like a little bit of everything on there. Like it really shocked me. I never heard open format radio the way I heard it on that joint. You know what I'm saying? Like every time you turned it on, it was something different. You know what I'm saying? They was reggaeton, they was playing the hip hop. They was really in that 2000s bag heavy over there for the hip hop and R&B too. Like they was really in there for that. You know what I'm saying? So, like, believe it or not, cause I didn't hear Wale over there. I didn't hear Young Miami spin that. Believe it or not, like it was, you know what I'm saying? I think I heard spin that in the mix when one of the DJs was playing, but not like you hearing it here. You know what I'm saying? So, yeah, it was a little different. The radio was a little different. It's crazy. You know what I'm saying? But like I said though, beautiful island, beautiful views. I think the most amazing thing to me about Curacao was the people. Believe it or not, y'all, everybody over there, pretty much everybody, could speak 3 to 4 languages. The top person I ran into could speak 6 different languages. And the reason why is because the island is just diverse. People from Venezuela, people from Haiti, we over there, Spanish, Dutch, like it's just so much. You know what I'm saying? Cause it was like, yo, these people could be working for like the embassy and all of this stuff. Like you're hearing these people go in and out of a dialect from speaking Haitian to speaking Spanish. Then they'll come to you and start speaking English. It was amazing. You know what I'm talking about? Like the girl was like, I was like, yo, how many languages you speak? She's like, I do 6. I said, how did you learn how to speak English? You know what she told me? She said from watching movies and cutting on the caption, closed caption at the bottom and learning it that way. And then I said, well, how did you know how to speak Spanish? She said by watching the movies in Spanish, like Telemundo, and putting the caption on at the bottom of the screen. So you immediately know what I say. So what you're telling me is if I go home and start watching Telemundo with the caption at the bottom of the screen telling me what they saying, I can learn how to speak Spanish. She was like, yep. Have I tried it yet? No. Do I want to try it? Yes. Is Spanish a language I want to learn? Yes. Because it's like you could speak Spanish and their native language. It starts with a B. Bon something. I can't think of the name of it. You know what I'm saying? But there's a couple of words that I did learn when I was over there. In the morning time, you say bon dia. Bon dia means good morning. Bon tarde means good afternoon. And bonoshi. Bonoshi means good night. Yeah, those are some of the joints. If you're talking about fellas, if you got your joint with you and you chilling with your honey, you say my mudushi. Medushi. Medushi. Yeah. My Medushi. That means that's your sweetheart, your lady, your joint. That's that right there. You know what I'm saying? So I picked up a couple of joints. Some other ones, I can't think of them right now because I was using them when I was there, but now I'm not really using them or saying them. Donkey. Donkey was another one. That's another way of saying thank you. You say Donkey. You know what I'm saying? So I learned a lot over there and got inspired to learn another language while being there. Like I really got inspired by that, so I'm looking into that, learning Spanish. So that's my next move, you know. All right, gotta get into it, gotta do it right now. Summer Walker, Lotto, Doja Cat, let's go girl. Family.

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1: Yeah.
0: Spread them cheeks, let me see that hole.
1: Spread it, you know what I'm saying, you know.
0: Suck that thing till your throat gets sore.
1: Yeah.
0: Bend it on down, put your face on the floor.
1: Me like a, you know what I'm saying.
0: High freak with the wood.
1: Let's go.

0: 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Power 95 over the Steve Harvey Morning Show. T.I., what you know? Flashback joint for the boy Trey to be here rolling this Saturday afternoon. Almost time to roll the party in just a few, but I got some J. Cole coming up before I roll out some Don Tyler on the way. A little Waka Flocka, Shice Vader on your radio coming up in just a little bit too, so be ready for that right there, all right? Two big shows I want to talk about that you got to be ready for. It's going down. You don't want to miss them. We're going to have a chance to win tickets starting this week and get you set up for them, all right? One of the big shows that's on the way. Woo! Y'all gotta get ready for it. It's happening. I'm talking about Buju Banton. Woo! Buju Banton, Stephen Marley. July the 23rd, Red Hat Ample Theater. It's going down. Yes, your boy Train will definitely be in the building and be there for that one, okay? The next show, Boss Man D-Lo Young Miami. Motion Party Tour, Saturday, July the 18th. Next week, begin you laced up with tickets to go check that out, okay? Be ready, because it's going down. Begin people laced up. Two big shows, all the details. 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
2: 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DeVita.

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12: Showers and thunderstorms likely this evening, mostly cloudy overnight, low 72 tomorrow. Showers and thunderstorms in the afternoon, partly sunny, high near 91.
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5: 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It's a nominal number, so you know it.

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it's a real. 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

9-1, we in there. Big shows of the week, Boss Man, D-Lo, Young Miami. Yeah, yeah. Bougie Bantan, Stephen Marley, Big. Yeah, yeah. It's gonna be happening. Be in the building. Okay? Don't play. Be in the building. Don't play. Be in the building. You heard? Not playing with y'all. Getting you hooked up. It's going down. It's happening. Okay? Gonna do that. Gonna do that real big. It's popping off, right? Plies on the way. July 25th. We got you for that joint too. Okay? So you don't want to miss that. Stay tapped in with D-Trade for all the info, all the details. Hit me up. D-Trade 3000 on the gram in the book. TikTok, Snapchat, and on that Twitter. D-Trade.

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I can't stand them, dude talk that shit like he gon' shoot better. If you knew better, you'd do better. Broke my Rolex, we got a new bezel. Matter of fact, I did it 2 times, gave me a discount like I had a coupon. We scrape forever, 2 lines, drinking on yellow and purple.

0: Leon's. 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Doing drive-bys in the Nissan. Used to get packs from Dayzine. Now I'm spinning like Rayvon. 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For the trenches, you know we'll take some. Pack touchdown, TD. 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I look at my life like a repeat. Not on the news, but they see me on TV. I got a cousin who blood and a cousin who crip and a brother who GD. We get it spread out the mud. We moving in old school like CD.
1: Yeah, yeah, yeah, let's get out the mud, we move old school like CD.

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Superman, no saving. Simon says you should pay me. Twerking on a private jet, he took us all.

0: 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You know what happened.
1: 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So be it.
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0: 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Lucky I ain't TMZ it. So be it, so be it.
1: This is culturally inappropriate.
0: Smoke. So be it, so be it. Smoke.
2: The station where hip-hop and R&B connect.
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3: This need to be.
4: Yeah. Here we go again. We
5: Bad
4: go.
5: Boy South.
4: Get on Field USA.
5: Block Entertainment. Yeah.
4: You know I go by the name Nitty, right? Yeah. Uh-huh.

0: 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We are WBWZ.
1: What you hear, folks? Not hip-hop and R&B.
0: Pine Top, Rocky Mount, Wilson, Tarboro, Greenville. Our first media station. 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